all is well with you. Amen. Thank you so much for welcoming us here in your homes and at your workplace or wherever you are. Amen. We are grateful to be here with you. All right. It's another edition of Go Party and Gospel Celebration here on 1240 WGBB 95.9 FM. Good Monday evening to you. What a beautiful day this has been, right? Then, though, the Lord has take you back and forth. I had a wonderful time in Pastor Bishop Tucker's anniversary, pastoral anniversary, 48 years. Amen. And a preacher-friendly church came last night, and I tell you, if you ever haven't felt the Holy Spirit in a long time, you should have been in that service. You certainly would have felt the Spirit of God moving all around. Amen. And we are happy to be here with you. And big prayers out to Lady Ace and to you and to you. And thank you so much for being a part of what we do here. Please tell a friend, amen, to go to Go Party Online, that off at 1240 WGBB 95.9 FM, or go on WGBBRadio.com, or go to TuneIn Radio. All right, you can get us anywhere in the world. All right? Listen, I want to play a song. I heard it for the first time today. This lady, amen, she has a radio program here every Saturday night at 9 to 10 p.m. And she's also a co-host with the new show that starts here at 5 o'clock every Monday called The Community. And I want you to listen to this music, and I want you to tell me what you think. I think it's a well-done music. I asked her before she leave, amen, this you singing? No, I said, do you know that person that sing that song? And she said, this was me. And the name of the song is Change.

go party online. That all got gospel full version. Would you believe it? She's a Muslim woman. But she prayed in Jesus' name and she talked about the Holy Spirit. It's your life-changing gospel radio ministry. Ace and the preacher man right here. And this one is called Change. Amen. It is your life-changing gospel reading ministry with Ace and the preacher, man. We are so glad, amen, to be here with you guys. Amen. We rather to be here with you than be anyplace else right now, because just being in your company does make a big difference. All right? It's your life-changing gospel reading ministry with Ace and the preacher, man. Thank you all so much. As we continue, these are Voices of Jubilee. This one is called Smile On Me. Ace and the Preacher Man. Good evening to you, New York.

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It's what it's called, All of My Sins, right here. I'm

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go party online, got all kind of gospel celebration. Hey, Summer Preacher, man. Thank you all so much for being a part of what we do here each and every week. And we certainly love your company, man, and knowing that you're out there. Hey, man, big praise out. Amen. Amen to Brother Young. Amen. Sister Crawford, Sister Diane Bazemore, Sister Medica, amen. Mother Mackie, Mother Watson, amen. And to Sister Lisa, amen. And to all the great people out there, amen, and listen to all this great gospel music, I want to play this song, amen, for somebody, amen, that may be out there and you're a very difficult person to love, amen. But, God's grace and his mercy. Grace, God can love you when everybody else can because you're such a difficult person to love. So I'm going to play this song for you. All right, maybe after this you realize, amen, that you don't need to be a difficult person. All right? So I want you to enjoy this song. This song is called Everlasting Love. Right here on GoPartyOnline.org with Ace and the Preacher Man.

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1: That is right. That's exactly where we are. 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Thank you all so much for being a part of what we do here. We really do appreciate you guys and love you beyond measure. Amen. You have no idea how much Lady Ace and I appreciate you guys. All right.

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Music from Anthony Brown and Group Therapy, and this one is called Always Been Good. And certainly the Lord has always been good to us, and we certainly would not be anything without the Lord. It is your one-stop, your life-changing gospel rhythm ministry with Ace, and such a powerful music, and we are so grateful, amen, that the Lord, amen, has been really, really, truly good to us, amen. 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

0: His strength will meet you. His joy will meet you right where you are. 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
1: 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And that one is called Total Praise. 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Don't forget, 9 p.m. tonight, Eugene Williams will be here with the boots on the ground, amen. And you know you always got something nice and good to talk to us about, right? Jason Nelson, this one is called Made New. Ace and the Preacher Man, good evening, New York.

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2: 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Haven't you heard that WGBB is wide, well-known all over now? Oh, yes, indeed. Well, everybody knowing about WGBB 95.9 FM. It's spreading like wildflower, along with Go Party. Amen. Where WGBB can go, Go Party goes. Yeah, that's right. Like the Star Trek says, I've gone where no man have gone before. yes, indeed. That's where WGBB and Go Party is. Where Star Trek and said, have gone where no man have gone before. Thank you all so much for hanging out with us. You want to, you know, this is too much for one man to have for all this fun all by himself. You know what I'm saying? And I know somebody's going to share some of that fun with me. One and only Eugene Williams.
3: Oh, preacher man. Good evening.
2: What's up, man?
3: Hey, beam me up, Scotty. All right,
2: beam me up, Scotty. That's right. I'll put me in, coach. I'm sorry. Yeah, it's all right. It's good to hear your voice, man.
3: You too as well, preacher man. You too as well. What you think about our weather we've been having? A little up and down, right?
2: A little up and down, yeah. I think it's going to, they say it's going to be like this up until Saturday, I think. I don't know. I'm hoping that I stay until maybe sometime after November, or, you know, or after December.
3: Well, you know, the forecasters are actually, they've been predicting some crazy stuff coming, and, you know, they're talking about we're going to have an early snow and, you know, stuff like that.
2: Really? That's what they say, early snow?
3: Yeah, that's what they're predicting.
2: Wow.
3: You know, because we've been having some really, well, it's been, like you said, up and down weather. But, you know, it's not like it's been crazy. We've been having a lot more sun. You know, but we've been having a lot of rain to go with this.
2: Right, that's true, yeah.
3: As well. And if that holds true, when it starts getting cold, you know, that rain going to turn into snow.
2: Yeah, but it ain't time for snow yet, though, man. What's going on?
3: Listen, you know, we better be ready.
2: I guess you're right about that, you know.
3: We better be ready, you know. Listen, we have to expect the worst when it comes to this weather. Especially when you start coming down to November and December. October, you know, is kind of funny because that's when we start really making that turn towards cooler temperatures, especially in the evening.
2: Right, right.
3: And, you know, listen, we're heading that way right now. We're heading that way.
2: I know, right? At least the baseball is still going on.
3: Yeah, baseball is still going on. And basketball, you know, is starting up. Hockey done started up. And, you know, football, you know, they're in what? Fourth or fifth week. So we're on our way right now. We're definitely on our way. And you've been checking out these gas prices, right? And these gas prices are steadily going up. And it seems it's a little crazy right now because the gas is still going up, And in six states alone, the gas is more than $5 a gallon in six of the states.
2: Wow.
3: Right? And not only that, Preacher Man, not only that, the most expensive gas that you could get right now is in the state of California. Because right now, they're averaging $6.39 a gallon. And they have a county in California in which that they are selling it at $7.28 a gallon.
2: Oh, my goodness.
3: That's right. Now, the least expensive is in Indiana, right? They have it at $3.74. That's the least expensive in the nation. $3.74. That's the least expensive in the nation.
2: You know, it's funny when you said it. I was watching a clip, right? This guy came into the store. Another guy had a bag of potato chips in his hand and was getting ready to walk up to the counter. And the other guy said, "Oh, you go ahead." He said, "No, you go ahead." And he let him go ahead, and he whispered to the guy behind the counter, "Give me $3 worth." And the guy said, "You want $3?" He said, "Man, what's wrong with you, man? You tell him about business."
3: That's right, $3 worth. That's right.
2: I guess that's all you can afford, right?
3: That's all you can afford. $3 worth of gas.
2: You can't go down. You can't go by a couple of blocks with that.
3: Hold on. And in New York, $3 is not even going to get you 1 gallon.
2: I know, right?
3: So basically, only thing he's going to have enough gas for is to turn that car on.
2: That's it, right? And warm it up.
3: And go around the corner. That's about it.
2: You're absolutely right. You can't go far with $3, that's for sure.
3: You can't got go far without that, you know. So everybody, you know, right about now, this gas is way out of hand right now. And I know a lot of people do not want to go on the subways or the bus because they see everything, a whole lot of things is happening on the bus and trains right now.
2: Wow, man. Yeah, and like you said, people don't even want, used to take, drive their car to the store. They'd rather walk 4 blocks now because gas is so expensive, man.
3: Well, I'm going to tell you, you know, a lot of these stores now, they done got smart where you can get free delivery or whatever you want.
2: Well, that's a great thing. That's good, yeah.
3: You know, you might pay a little bit more on the product that you're getting. But they will give you delivery on most of these stores now. Where they bring it right to your doorstep.
2: You understand sad about it, man. We suddenly this delivery guy comes. Somebody always mugging him or taking the food and knock him over the side of the head and take their money. I mean, it's just crazy, man.
3: I know it's real crazy. Yeah. But a lot of people are starting to take advantage of of the delivery service now they offer.
2: It's a good thing,
3: you know.
2: Mm-hmm.
3: So again, it's a thing of, you know, we don't know, you know, as far as statistically.
2: Mm-hmm.
3: But you know well as I do, years ago people used to get in their car just to go 1 or 2 blocks, just to go to the store and come back. Gas is too expensive for that right now.
2: They ain't doing that no more. I know I ain't.
3: That's right. So that's just the way it is right now. Now, also, I don't know if people have heard, but the measles. Seems like this is a big thing now.
2: Mm-hmm. I heard a lot of people have been messed up by that in one of them states. I forgot what state it was.
3: Right. So Pennsylvania.
2: Mm, yeah, that's right. Mm-hmm.
3: Pennsylvania actually has its largest outbreak in 30 years.
2: Mm.
3: Right? Where they have more than 1,000 people that have been affected by the measles.
2: That's a lot of people, man.
3: That's right. And 220 of these people are hospitalized.
2: Wow.
3: That's right. Right? In New York, same thing. The numbers are starting to creep up in New York as well.
2: You mean it's already in New York already?
3: Yes, it is.
2: Oh, my goodness.
3: Yes, it is. It's in New York. But think about this. Pennsylvania is close.
2: Of course.
3: It's close. Anything that's going on in Pennsylvania or New Jersey, if it's in those states between Connecticut, Pennsylvania, and New Jersey, Nine times out of ten, it's in New York as well.
2: Of course, because people do travel from them states back and forth, man.
3: Absolutely. Absolutely. So the measles is bad. You know, it's, again, you know, years ago, you didn't really hear about measles really picking up until the last few years. You know, and we, you know, you started hearing about people not being vaccinated and things of that nature.
2: Yeah, because the guy we got in there now, he don't trust nothing about, you know, all the things you need. He's trying to get rid of it, so that's why people are dying and hurting, because he won't let anybody have that, man.
3: Because remember, what's his name was talking against the vaccinations. That was Senator John Kennedy, if I'm not mistaken.
2: Well, he's the guy that running things now.
3: That's right. So he's one of the people that's running these things. But he also is saying that he might take a run to be president.
2: He's fooling himself. Ain't nobody voting for that crazy man.
3: That's right. He is saying that he might take a run to be president.
2: Well, look, the guy from New Jersey tried it, and Al Sharpton tried it. How far did they go? And he ain't going to get no further than they do, because he already made a lot of enemies already. You would have made.
3: Well, think about it. Now, he's already a senator now, coming out of Louisiana. And, you know, listen, he's in the South. He's going to garner up some votes down there.
2: The guy can't even talk good, man. He got that bad accent, you know. I mean,
3: he's real bad. He's bad.
2: Really bad, man.
3: Yeah.
2: Pronounce words so crazy, you got to listen real close. I mean, who's going to, you don't have no excitement about him. You to be a president, a candidate today, you're going to have some kind of finesse, some kind of, you know, appeal to people. Because that's what people like. People like people that can move around. That's why they like Trump. Because Trump,
3: well, he's already, you know, putting his bid in to try to run. He's already calling some of his Republican, I call them teammates. He's already calling them a bunch of names already.
2: And he talk about Trump a lot, too, so you know.
3: That's right.
2: He's going to be up for some surprises.
3: Right. Well, listen, we know he crazy, too.
2: Of course.
3: All right, we know he crazy. So again, guys, please, let's go out there and vote, because when you're going to have people like this running,
2: I just want to get through this primary, man, and, you know, with this election, 28 is a couple of years away, so we could deal with that when that get here. But now, let's get through this one right here in November, you know.
3: Let's get through the November election,
2: mm-hmm.
3: And, you know, and again, please, we just asking for you to get out and vote. Again, we're not endorsing anybody. But please get out there and vote. Early voting has started in most states already. So, make sure you listen to each and everybody's platform. And make your best choice.
2: Well, let me ask you a question, Eugene. Our man that's in the White House, said that he was doing his very best to stop in mail. Mail was the mail.
3: The mail ballot?
2: That's right. Now he's for it. Now he's telling his people to go out there. I don't know what's going on with this guy, man. This guy's too.
3: Listen, you know, one of the things that he's not going to do is he's really not going to mess with this mail ballot right now. Okay? But let me say this.
2: Remember,
3: well,
2: no, he had him in court for that.
3: And they just went to court. That's right.
2: And he lost. So now he's switching over back to go back. But these people ain't stupid, man. They know what's going on.
3: But what's going to happen is this, Preacher Man.
2: Mm-hmm.
3: During these midterm elections, if you put the same people back into office,
2: it's going to be worse, man.
3: It's going to get worse.
2: Mm-hmm.
3: It's going to be one of the things where some of the things that he has tried to do, which got overturned, and which he can't do. If you put these people back in office, all of these things are going to come back up again.
2: Yeah, because Rachel Maddow said, don't watch what they say, but watch what they do.
3: And watch what they do. That's right.
2: Mm-hmm.
3: So it's going to come back up again. So you're going to have to be very careful as to who, as to who you're going to be voting for.
2: They're not going to change, man, because they feel like they're getting got away with it, you know, and they're trying to con people back into it. And then when they get in there, they know they got another 4 years or 6 years. They ain't worried about nothing now.
3: They ain't worried about it. Absolutely. Yeah. But also I want to bring to the family's attention that the FDA, the Food and Drug Administration, they recalled Gatorade, some of these Gatorade bottles, right? So they recalled 122,000 cases of Gatorade bottles, the lemon lime, lime zero, the orange zero, in 37 states, which also includes New York, New Jersey, and Pennsylvania.
2: You think everybody know about it? Because it seems like people are still picking it up.
3: That's right. But I'm here to tell you right now, you could actually go on the FDA website, right? But again, it's the Food and Drug Administration, in which that 122,000 cases of Gatorade has been recalled because of the coloring.
2: Mm.
3: Okay? And again, it's

0: I don't drink Gatorade, but it's good to know about it. You know what I mean?
1: Absolutely. And I think we talked about the FDA a few months ago in which that people should go on their website, mm-hmm. even if it's not every day right. or every week, every month or so, go on that website and see what are some of the recalls.
0: Okay.
1: All right? It could deal with meat or anything like that. So the recalls is very important as well. All right, because we have people that are sick. And what do you need? You need something that has a recall up there. You're going to get sicker.
0: Lord have mercy. I don't know what's going on, Eugene, but every day you turn around and something new or something going on. You can't do this. You can't eat that. You can't drink that. It's just crazy, man.
1: It's just crazy, preacher man. But listen, we're going to survive.
0: Yeah.
1: And, you know, out of all of the people that come on, we give so much information about an array of things, and do not keep it to yourself. Mm-hmm. Please tell other people, communicate with other people as to what's going on as well. If you do not share it, you have not learned nothing at all.
0: There you go. The purpose is to share it. That's why you give it all on Monday night, and it is so profitable for people, man. And because they're not going to get this a lot of places. Nobody's saying anything, you know. And,
1: absolutely, absolutely, because they don't want to cause mass hysteria. But yet, still, the people have a right to know what's going on.
0: Of course, of course, of course. That's why we have this platform that can help people, you know. And like I said, like you say, you always bring it right. And you let them know. You're not, you know, endorsing nobody. You know, pick your choice. But just pay attention to what they're doing in your community. If they do anything that makes sense for you, then.
1: That's right. Yeah. That's right. Listen, instead of all the time using your phone to take pictures of food and things of that nature, go on the FDA website and look at their recalls. Do your own homework. If you don't believe what's going on, do your own homework.
0: You know, somebody was saying to me that, you know, the food that we eat making a lot of people sick, man, you know, and they got to check what they're eating now, what they put in their system, man, you know, because.
1: Absolutely. Absolutely.
0: There's a lot going on.
1: Absolutely, preacher man. But, preacher man, listen, it's been a pleasure coming on.
0: Yes, sir.
1: And hope to hear from you next week.
0: All right. All right. We're looking forward to it, man. All right. And you have a good week, man, and you continue to do what you do best, all right?
1: And I will try. Family, be aware of your surroundings and be safe.
0: All right. Thank you, Eugene. Take care.
1: All right now. Be good.
0: Bye-bye.

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1: 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Let's continue with some more. The very best.

that wonderful name, Jesus. You can call it all night long, and you can get your breakthrough, and you can get, yeah, man, your deliverance. It is your life-changing gospel radio ministry with Ace and the Preacher Man. We are so glad that you took the time to be with us. Let's jump over to Donna McHercule. That is what is called, Lord, I thank you.

Lord, I thank you. Amen. Thank you for many, many things. Great music coming from Donna McKirkland. And when it's gone, Lord, I thank you. Lord, I thank you. Amen. When the last time have you really, truly thanked the Lord? Or you just be saying it, but do you really, truly thank him? You know what I'm saying? Man.

0: 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Great music coming from Marcus Cole, Keith Stanton, and the one and only Fred Hammond. And this one's called Faithful. It's all happening right here on One Stop, Your Life Changing Gospel Radio Ministry with Ace and the Preacher Man on 1240 WGBB 95.9 FM. Oh, yes, indeed. You are faithful. Amen. And we know the Lord is faithful because he makes the sun shine on us. Amen. Yes, he does. It is your life-changing gospel radio ministry with Ace and the Preacher Man, J.J. Ariston, and Youthful Praise. It's talking about the Promise Keeper.
1: You lift your hands and open your mouth and give God praise right there. 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
1: You don't lie.
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1: Aren't you glad, amen, that the Lord, amen, is a promise keeper? Oh, yes, indeed. I am so glad that he really is a promise keeper. Amen. I finally, man, found peace. How about you?
2: I lost myself trying to love him. Gave too much, stayed too long, kept calling wrong things right just to keep him in my life. But I'm not that woman anymore.

Ain't that something? Walking an eggshell in your own house. making excuses for the disrespect. Hey, man, that is really something else, man. You know, it's really something. You know, if you staying with somebody, hey, man, and it just constantly disrespect each other, and you know, no respect at all. The woman got to walk around in her own house on eggshell because she don't want to have an argument. You know what I'm saying? it is so sad, though, man. It really is, you know. But it is the time that we're living in now where most people only think of themselves. They don't think about nobody else, you know. And it's so sad. It is your life-changing gospel running ministry. This is a song I really wanted to play. It's a new song from Miss Lisa Page Brooks. And he called, God's Got His Hands on Me.

0: 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Great music coming from Miss Lisa Page Broken. This one said, God's got his hands, amen, on me. Amen. How about you? I'm quite sure, amen, that you're happy. Amen, that the Lord has his hands on you.
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God, we give you the glory tonight. We give you the honor tonight.

0: Go party online. That organ gospel celebration. All the glory belongs to God. Great music coming from Darren Obbs, featuring Miss Latrice Pace, and All the Glory Belongs to the Lord. What a wonderful time we had together tonight. I am so grateful for your company. And on behalf of Lady Ace always to get your priorities straight. Put God first and everything will fall in place. God's willing, we'll do this again this Saturday morning right here on WGBB 95.9 FM and Go Party Online, that all, okay? And we'll do it starting at 5:45 with Go Party Online, simulcast till 7 a.m. We come on. And amen. And I want you to understand, amen, that God is good, all right? And nobody can do you like the Lord Jesus Christ. So I want you to have yourself a good night, and we'll talk on Saturday morning. Have yourself a good night, okay? Take care.
1: Something changed when we walked in this room. Something different is happening here. You can feel His presence. You can feel His love. You can feel the Spirit of the Lord. So open up your heart. Lift up your hands.

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I wasn't born in the city, but I've lived in New York for the past 7 years of my life. Out of everywhere I've lived before, I can easily say that New York City feels the most like home to me. I'm thankful for all the places I can go, the people I've met, the weather, the food, the culture, everything about it. I love New York. Well, I, New York.

Hi, my name is Amanda, and I was born in New York City. I am in love, and I really enjoy New York City's scenic places. I enjoy all of the landmarks and all of the different cultures that are housed within the city. I think from Manhattan to Queens, you can see several types of people and all cultures just kind of living it up here. I really enjoy living here, and I hope you enjoy living here as well. 我爱纽约.